0: in. What are you doing, man?
1: I'm just driving back to my house.
0: It's an early night. Why are you going home already?
1: Oh, I just had dinner for my dad.
0: That's what I'm talking about. What'd you get, Dad?
1: A nice T-bone steak.
0: Yes! See, they say dads are hard to shop for. It's easy. Meat.
1: Exactly.
0: Now, does he drink liquor or no?
1: No, he's just a beer guy.
0: A beer guy. All right. How many beers can he drink at once?
1: Not that many. He's old now.
0: Back in the day, though, he used to pound them down.
1: Oh, yeah.
0: And that's how you were born.
1: Exactly.

0: house party.
1: Hey guys, this is Bruno Mars, and I'll be here tonight on the big, wild, crazy, unbelievable, sick, awesomeness open house party.
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0: party. Bruno Mars here in 40 minutes. And here's your last chance to go to Vegas to see Olivia Dean at the MGM Grand. 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
1: Oh my gosh, this is crazy. 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Thank you so much.
0: We're going to fly you out there. We're going to put you up at the MGM Grand, and you're going to see Olivia Dean.
1: Are you serious? This is crazy.
0: Who are you taking with you?
1: Oh, probably my mom.
0: Nice.
1: Mom, she's my girl. She's amazing at planning things too.
0: Have so much fun. Eat so much good food. This is going to be amazing. Congratulations.
1: I will. Thank you so much, Cannon. This is fabulous.
0: Thank you for listening to us on 102 WVAQ. It's all thanks to Capitol Records. Have such an amazing time.

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0: Now back to
1: Bruno Mars. What up, man?
2: What's going on, bud?
1: What up, man? I love talking to you because you're just super laid back. I need that energy.
2: I'm tanning right now, that's why.
1: Yeah, I'm sure it's exactly what it is.
2: No, I'm kidding.
1: Where are you really at?
2: Studio.
1: I thought you were done. What are you doing in there?
2: I'm always working on something.
1: Let me guess, something for someone else.
2: Yeah.
1: Who is it? Spill it.
2: Can I make him up?
1: Sure, why not?
2: Frank Sinatra.
1: You could have picked an alive person.

0: open house party. Bruno Mars is hanging out. I just might spent like 8 weeks at number one, and now Risk It All is about to be there. And this is maybe like not the typical Bruno Mars sound. People first heard it, they might have done a little double tick.
1: I think I knew that. I think I knew people were going to be a little, I don't know what the right word is, maybe weirded out, or then you got to do it. And that's what it has to be.
0: You got
1: to
0: keep them guessing, man.
1: It can never be an easy pill to swallow.
0: But somehow it still goes down so smooth. Open house.

0: are you coming in or what?
1: Open house party is on. Bruno Mars is hanging out. We were talking about Risk It All that maybe doesn't sound like what you would call the typical Bruno song, but everyone still loves it. You do a beautiful job with that. That way people never get sick of it.
2: I think the thing is I get sick of me.
1: Yeah, sure.
3: The biggest party with the biggest stars on the planet. Open house party.
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12: 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I'm talking about that dog in them. You ever hear the expression? Like you ain't got that dog in you. If you gotta fight, you better have a dog with you. 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Gotta have Top Dog with you. 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And you know what he gonna try to do.

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1: Tentacles.
0: Yes. God, that joke is too easy.
1: We do dad jokes all the time. We're putting little kids to sleep.
0: Well, Father's Day is next weekend. Give me one.
1: How do you put an astronaut to sleep?
0: How?
1: Rocket.
0: How about a round of applause?

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0: that's as good as it gets. Priced right. Tonight, there's no question. 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
8: Yo, check it out, man. It's your boy Akon, man. 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So turn them windows down, man, and turn it up loud. 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

0: had Bruno Mars on the show earlier. We were talking about the song Risk It All and how it sounds maybe a little different than Bruno Mars songs that we're used to.
1: I think I knew people were going to be a little, I don't know what the right word is, maybe weirded out, or then you got to do it. And that's what it has to be.
0: You got to keep them guessing, man.
1: It can never be an easy pill to swallow.
0: Words and Wisdom from Bruno Mars. Open House. But just

0: We appreciate you partying with us every weekend. I really mean that. Thank you so much. We've got some brand new people partying tonight. Hello, Oxford, Mississippi. 94.7 The Buzz. Welcome to the biggest party on the planet. We're glad you're here. The biggest songs across North America tonight. The Big Three on the way.
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0: 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The Big Three is coming up. The reason we do this show is to make people feel good and to make them happy. That's literally the reason we exist. So it made our night to call Amanda and Carmichael, PA, earlier tonight and tell her she's going to Vegas to see Olivia Dean.
1: Oh my gosh! This is crazy! Oh my goodness! Thank you so much!
0: We're going to fly you out there. We're going to put you up at the MGM Grand, and you're going to see Olivia Dean.
1: Are you serious? This is crazy.
0: Who are you taking with you?
2: Oh, probably my mom.
0: Nice.
2: She's my girl. She's amazing at planning things, too.
0: Have so much fun. Eat so much good food. This is going to be amazing. Congratulations.
2: I will. Thank you so much, Cannon. This

0: Coming in 15 minutes, the biggest, most requested songs in North America, right this minute. The Open House Party Big Three.
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Remember, the final decision is yours. OHP.

0: 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Open house party.
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requested, we listened. From your requests on the phone and on social, these are the three biggest, most requested songs across North America tonight. 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

0: Open House Party. The biggest songs on the planet right this minute. On the Big Three, this is number one.
1: It's Canada with a K. Thank you for all the requests tonight. We have a brand new number one. And I just want to say real quick, I think everyone should get off Olivia Rodrigo's back for the baby doll dress. She looks amazing in it. She looks amazing in whatever she rocks. And you know what? She should be able to express herself any way she sees fit. That is the essence of what being an artist is all about. You know what I'm saying? Number one across North America tonight, Drop Dead. I know.

partying with us tonight on Open House Party. I want to thank Paper Money for being here. More than anything, we appreciate you and your company on Open House Party tonight. 1 week from tonight, here to kick off festival season with us, the Chainsmokers chilling on Open House Party. I'm Ken with a K. You can be anything you want in life. Be your dream.

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Said, I got drive, I don't need a car. 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
2: Good morning. Thanks for tuning in to Q101. What's up? I'm Brandy.
3: And I'm Robbie.
2: Hopefully everybody feeling rested after this holiday weekend. And you know, we thought that it was going to happen.
3: Yeah.
2: We weren't sure, but it did.
3: It did, yeah.
2: Joey Chestnut winning the Nathan's Hot Dog Eating Contest for an 18th time.
3: That's what you're talking about.
2: What else would I have been talking about?
3: I thought you were talking about the other thing that happened in New York City over the weekend. What? Some sort of like wedding of some sort.
2: Was anyone even paying attention to that when Joey Chestnut won the contest for an 18th time?
3: You know
2: he
3: what?
2: Sets the record most times a man has won.
3: That's a good point. That may have been the distraction we all needed from everything else happening in New York City.
2: Yeah, no, there was nothing else. Nothing else happened this weekend at all. There weren't a bunch of celebrities hanging out in a garden.
3: Right.
2: That was actually something that something else that happened this weekend is a lot of people learned that Madison Square Garden not an actual garden. So it was.
3: The looks on people's faces when they realized that.
2: Yeah, they're like, hold on a second. It's not like the botanical? Okay.
3: Right.
2: Anyway. Yeah, no. Taylor and Travis, congratulations,
3: yes.
2: Mr. and Mrs. Swift.
3: Yes.
2: We are happy for you both.
3: Congratulations.
2: And yes, we will talk about that, but we want to give Joey his due, all
3: yes,
2: right?
3: Yes.
2: He's not just doing this for records. He's doing this for us. Because what would America be each Independence Day if this guy wasn't doing the hard work?
3: You know, he brings Americans together.
2: Really? Seriously. All right. Well, yeah. Now, we will talk about the wedding of the century here in a little bit with Word on the Street. But coming up, we got some good news for you. Kicking off the show with some Tame Impala and Jenny. It's Dracula on Q101. Good morning.

0: Q101 The Valley's Hit Music Station, 609. Brandy and Robbie hanging out with you. And I have to ask, Robbie, you're here. You didn't melt. You don't look too burnt. But how did you fare from the great heat wave?
1: Goodness gracious.
0: Of the 4th of July.
1: Very carefully. A lot of water.
0: Did you do anything outside?
1: I went golfing.
0: Okay.
1: But I went golfing on Sunday morning, so it wasn't as hot as it could have been. But man, Katie and I did a lot of moving of things and putting patio furniture together on Saturday, and that was rough. But being able to like just stay hydrated and stuff like that, I was loads of sunscreen too. I feel like I still smell like sunscreen a little bit because I put so much on this weekend.
0: I knew there was something a little funky in here this morning when I
1: That's it.
0: Walked into the studio. Yeah. Well, look, while it's not going to be in the 90s, temperature-wise, the real feel could get that way. Going to be another humid one today. Mostly cloudy. Could see some showers and thunderstorms this afternoon. Looking at a high of about 87. Right now, sitting at 69 with fog in Waynesboro, which, by the way, 4th of July celebration's not done yet because they're going to be having their extravaganza this weekend.
1: That's right. Looking forward to it.
0: Got a chance to see the drone show in Waynesboro. Ooh, that kind of rhymed, right? Drone show in Waynesboro. Yeah.
1: There we go.
0: Going to make a song about it. Don't know what our lyrics we're going to have, but I got a whole week to work on it.
1: Exactly.
0: There's something here. Anyway, we'll check in with the WSVA newsroom here in just a bit. Taking a look at those roads, but let's start off our Monday morning with some good news. And over the weekend, everyone's celebrating the 250th anniversary of the United States becoming a country, America 250.
1: Yes.
0: However, the British have been keeping a secret the entire time.
1: Okay.
0: So imagine that you are like at the Massanutten Regional Library and maybe like you're digitizing some files for them. You come across a document that looks like an authentic copy of the Declaration of Independence.
1: That'd be sweet.
0: Well, that was actually what happened in Britain.
1: Huh.
0: They found a rare printing of the Declaration of Independence. It was discovered in the National Archives in the UK, making it one of only 11 known surviving copies.
1: Wow.
0: And the only one known to exist outside of the United States.
1: Well, that's awesome.
0: Now, it was found by a volunteer who was cataloging old naval records.
1: Okay.
0: And was looking at it and went, wait a minute, is this like legit? Is this real?
1: Right.
0: Traced it back to an American privateer ship that was captured by the British Royal Navy during the Revolutionary War.
1: Oh my goodness.
0: So it has remained hidden in their archives for 250 years. It was seized. They forwarded it to naval officials in London, but they never turned it over to anybody.
1: Huh.
0: And so it was just discovered.
1: Wow.
0: Now, thankfully, they didn't need that to prove that we are our own country.
1: Right.
0: But yeah, so yeah, they thought there were only 10, and now they found one. So another one makes you wonder if there's maybe any others out there somewhere.
1: I was about to say, what's going to pop up next? Like another copy of the Constitution?
0: And I wonder, is that stuff like you find on the black market? Like they're always telling us, like, be careful, don't use the same password because right. They're going to sell your information on the black market. Is there a black market for stuff like this?
1: I mean, if there is, then Nicolas Cage spent way too much time trying to steal the Declaration of Independence. If he could just, you know, go on the black market and buy one.
0: You know that he was playing a character, right? That wasn't a real, like, it wasn't a documentary or anything.
1: Oh, that wasn't based on true events?
0: No.
1: Okay.
0: Yeah.
1: Well. Yes, I knew that. I want to make it very clear that I knew that was a fabric and that was not a real story.
0: I'm still questioning it, even though you admitted that. But look, we'll share this story on our Twitter page.
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0: America. Let's see what's happening on those roads. Getting a look at traffic.
2: Roads are all clear out there. No accidents or major delays to pass on to you currently. But if you're seeing it and we're not saying it, call the WSVA Traffic and News Tip Line at 540-214-2500 and let us know. From the WSVA Traffic Center, I'm Lyndon Kaiser.
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0: Justin Bieber spotted hanging out on the water with his wife and what? Kendall Jenner and Jacob Elordi.
1: Oh, wow.
0: Yeah.
1: What a party.
0: I know. And I mean, you can't miss Jacob Elordi. He's like giant, you know?
1: That's a good point, yes.
0: Q101, the Valley Sip Music Station. It's like I imagine like Dave Riggert, who we work with here, voice of the JMU Dukes, like whenever he goes anywhere, like right. He's a tall, big guy.
1: Very good point, yeah.
0: So it's like, oh, hey.
1: He's got a very commanding presence, yeah.
0: Yeah, yeah, yeah. It is Q101, Brandy and Robbie hanging out with you. And did you get into anything water related aside from drinking water over the 4th of July weekend?
1: No water related thing. It was honestly too hot to be at the pool. Like that's how hot it felt.
0: I feel like that's the only just stay in the pool.
1: And the pool felt just like bath water. It wasn't even like refreshing to jump in the pool, so I was like, I'm going to stay as far away from that as possible.
0: I did a water balloon toss.
1: Okay.
0: First of all, I did 3 rounds of it. I'm horrible at it. My apologies, Avery. Because the cookout that I was at, they were like, all right, we're going to do water balloon toss, but you've got to have a partner that like isn't someone you don't know, like
1: right.
0: Someone new.
1: Okay.
0: We're going to put people together.
1: Nice.
0: We're going to make this a family.
1: There we go.
0: And I think Avery was like, I'm going to say like 9 or 10. And she was like telling her dad, she's like, we are going to crush it this year. So she was devastated when she could not partner with her dad.
1: Right.
0: Because she knows him.
1: Yeah.
0: So I was like, I'll partner with you.
1: Yeah.
0: And I had us out like within like the first round. I think we were like the 5th team out. Second round, we were the 1st team out. But also, when it's as hot as it is, do you really want to win water balloon toss?
1: That's a good point. You just want to be splashed with water balloons.
0: Right, exactly. So I was kind of like happy when the balloon broke. Like competitive, but also like it's hot.
1: Right, right.
0: This feels great. So.
1: It lessened the blow a little bit.
0: No, it did not for her. No, because I was the one, it was splashing on me.
1: So not only
0: did she lose,
1: right.
0: But she didn't even get the luxury of getting splashed.
1: You know, those hard life lessons are good to learn early.
0: Yes, that, yeah, that you can't be a winner at anything.
1: Right, yeah.
0: Especially when you're partnered with Brandy. So, but yeah, that's, and yes, I just want it to be splashed. So, but I'm sorry, Avery, that I am horrible. Anyway, you want to talk about this big wedding thing that happened over the weekend?
1: I think so.
0: All right, we got coming up next with Word on the Street, plus some Ariana Grande on the way after this. It's Q101. Nah, nah, nah.

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1: A little sweet.
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0: Hollywood's hit music station, giving you all those things happening in Hollywood, celebrity news, entertainment, and gossip with word on the street. And yes, we are going to start with the big wedding that was Taylor Swift and Travis Kelce's. Of all the stuff that's come out, like, what's been the one thing that you, like, for you has, like, really stood out?
1: Just the amount of people and just the randomness of all the people. It just seems like everyone that they've ever met or come in contact with got invited to this wedding.
0: Well, so I actually did see an interview that Taylor did a while back where she said that she hated the thought of like putting a list together and having to throw like people out because you had to think about how close they were and whether you wanted to include them. So she said that she was like, when I get married, I'm just going to invite everybody.
1: Well, she did
0: but
1: just that.
0: No, she did not because, yeah, Blake Lively and Ryan Reynolds.
1: That's right.
0: They were not at the wedding. Okay. So maybe Taylor really does like her friends canceled. But yeah, it was a who's who. Probably the most interesting who's who was that Adam Sandler officiated the ceremony.
1: Yes.
0: And performed an original song for the couple. So I can only imagine what that sounded like. Apparently it was humorous yet touching, which sounds like Adam Sandler.
1: Right.
0: Now, there was no wedding party. Taylor's brother, Austin, was her man of honor. Travis's brother, Jason, was his best man. And then Jason and Kylie Kelce's kids were the flower girls, which makes sense, right? Four adorable nieces. Taylor and Travis wrote their own vows. The ceremony was on the upper level, and the reception was on the main floor. A witness described it as Alice in Wonderland meets the Wizard of Oz. Now, the rumored performances that we thought were going to happen did occur. Stevie Nicks performed, as well as Paul McCartney, who performed I Want to Hold Your Hand in public for the first time in over six decades.
1: Wow.
0: Last time he played it was with the rest of the Beatles.
1: Yeah.
0: No word on other songs that were performed. I thought for sure Ed Sheeran was going to be there, or he was there, but I thought that he was going to get on the stage and do something.
1: For the first dance or something.
0: Yeah. Now, here's what I think is really cool, because I've never, like, they had games at the wedding. So they had skee ball, miniature golf, a football ring toss. They raffled off high-end items. And I heard that all of the guests got, like, Cartier watches.
1: Wow.
0: They said they told everyone not to bring gifts to the wedding.
1: Okay.
0: And instead, they gave them gifts. I'm going to a wedding in October. And I would just like the bride and groom to know that I expect this type.
1: Take some notes.
0: Yeah. I want carnival games and, I mean, at least a Fitbit watch or something.
1: That sounds incredible.
0: Yeah.
1: There's a new number one at the box office, but not by much. Minions and Monsters won the 4th of July weekend with about $36 million over the holiday weekend, making it the lowest opening in the Despicable Me franchise so far. The movie is still off to a solid global start, but it came in well below expectations here in the U.S. It beat out Toy Story 5, which earned $31 million in its third weekend. Meanwhile, DC's Supergirl had another bad weekend, plunging 74% for the second straight week. Young Washington kicked off its box office run at number three, and they actually just announced that they're doing a sequel to Young Washington already after its highly successful run in the first weekend. But the
0: Is it going to be called Less Younger Washington?
1: It's not. It's going to be called 1776.
0: Oh. I like my title better.
1: I agree. I think that's a little bit more catchy. But the summer blockbusters continue this weekend with the live-action Moana, so I would imagine that'll take the box office for at least a little while.
0: Or Older Washington.
1: There we go.
0: I think.
1: I need the origins of the wooden teeth, please.
0: Yeah. You want to talk Beyonce or hot dogs?
1: Ooh, let's talk Beyonce.
0: Oh, okay. I thought for sure you were going to say hot dogs. Well, she just dropped a new song to kick off the countdown of the reissue of her second album, B-Day. Actually, that's going to come out September 4th, which just happens to be her birthday. But yeah, she dropped the song Morning Dew Donk, which actually was recorded in 2013, but it's obviously going to be included on this reissue. She did a black and white lyric video that was also released and features old footage from her Sports Illustrated swimsuit photo shoot in 2007. So we're getting some unreleased stuff, but I imagine maybe even a newer single will drop on that as well. But yeah, her first new song since Cowboy Carter. So
1: very cool.
0: Happy birthday, America. That is your celebrity news. Look at your full weather forecast coming up next on Q101.
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8: Showers and heavy thunderstorms are possible again this afternoon into this evening. Could bring flash flooding and damaging wind gusts. The high at 87. Tonight, heavy thunderstorms early, then foggy with the low at 67. Tomorrow, some more showers and a high at 80. From the News Talk 92.1 and 550 WSBA Weather Center, I'm Frank Welt.
0: Right now, 69 and cloudy in Wheatfield.

0: This is not headline news. A record 25 million Americans under 35 still live with their parents. The group is so common, they even have a name: liberal arts majors. Tesla is testing a cyber cab that doesn't have a steering wheel or pedals. "I'll ride in it," said three drunk girls in Vegas. The Teenage Mutant Ninja Turtles are going on tour, as is Post Malone. So exciting times for things that smell like sewers. Lizzo says it's soul-crushing that her new album sold poorly. "You'll get used to it," responded Vanilla Ice. This is not headline news.
1: And coming up, we'll check in with the WSVA newsroom and get your local headlines after Gracie Abrams hit the wall. 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

0: She got an invite to the Mr. and Mrs. Swift wedding. Is that going to ever get old, me saying that he took her last name?
1: Honestly, no.
0: Okay. Travis Swift.
1: I can't wait to see all the Chiefs jerseys with the name Swift on the back.
0: Yeah.
1: Like they're going to be a number one seller.
2: Oh, yeah.
0: I got a feeling some Swifties have probably already gotten like a personalized jersey that already says that.
1: Right. Probably so, true.
0: Yeah. It is Q101. Brandy and Robbie joined from the WSVA newsroom by Lyndon Kaiser. Lyndon, I'm not sure if you know or not, but Taylor Swift and Travis Kelce got married over the weekend.
2: Oh, man. Who's that? Yeah.
0: Well, he plays football.
2: Oh, okay. Like soccer.
0: Well,
2: like the World Cup.
0: So American football, not football.
2: Oh,
0: yeah.
2: I see.
0: FOOTBALL. Not FUTBOL.
1: Yeah, that's right.
2: Yes. Yeah. I like the confusion, though. That's a good point.
0: Well, I saw someone say they were like, I can't stand that they're calling it football. It's soccer. And I'm like, well, it's actually football.
1: Right.
0: The rest of the world calls it that, except for us.
2: Look, it's not a new argument, but at the same time, look, soccer, you are using your feet the whole time. It makes more sense. But that's just me. Don't be mad. Don't be mad. You know it's true. They're kicking the ball around.
1: Don't tell Americans that, Lyndon.
2: I know.
0: Yeah, how dare you? We just got done celebrating 250 years of being a nation, and you're going to bring us down like this?
2: I just erased fireworks for everyone with that comment.
0: Way to go.
2: Oh, I'm sorry, everybody.
0: Don't look. You can call over to Frank and Jim on SVA and talk about how unpatriotic Lyndon is.
2: Yeah. Just noting that the amount of use of a foot that's, you know, in one sport to the other, that's all I'm saying. Just comparing.
0: Well, but in football, they're on their feet. I mean, I guess in all sports, they're on their feet. But
2: they're not walking around on their hands. Although that would be perhaps more fun for some folks to see that version.
1: Oh, goodness.
0: Then you'd have no choice but to catch with your feet.
2: Right, exactly. Then it would make a lot of sense. Then, you know.
0: Think about it. All right, what do you have for us with the news, sir?
2: All right, well, severe thunderstorms caused widespread power outages and brought down trees in parts of the valley Saturday afternoon and evening. 63-mile-an-hour wind gusts were recorded at one weather station near the town of Broadway. And several trees were downed by wind in the Churchville and Buffalo Gap areas and closing several roads in Easter Rockingham near Rocky Bar. Trees and lines were also reported to be down along Route 340. Power companies worked through the night and into Sunday afternoon to restore power to most customers. As of this morning, there are 204 outages reported in Stanton, 192 in Augusta County, and 71 in Rockingham County. Virginia U.S. Senator Tim Kaine is expected to be in the valley tomorrow. According to his press secretary, Kaine is scheduled to tour Eastern Mennonite University at 10 o'clock and celebrate the $1.3 million in funding to expand the school's STEM and nursing education programs. It will then attend a workforce development conversation at noon at the United Way of Central Shenandoah Valley. The discussion will center around workforce development and how rising costs, child care challenges, and transportation barriers are impacting working families. Kaine will finish off the afternoon at 2:30 at Stanton City Hall to celebrate $500,000 in funding for the Stanton Redevelopment and Housing Authority. For these stories and more, go to rocktownnow.com.
0: All right, coming up, we got Olivia Dean, Pink Panthers, Zara Larsson, and your chance to win with the Morning Show Mind Tease Trivia Question. 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
2: 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I'm Brandy.
3: And I'm Robbie.
2: And hopefully you had a great weekend celebrating the 4th of July, but we got another celebration coming up.
3: Okay.
2: Oh, well, it's not. Okay. It's not really a celebration, but it is a fun event to help keep you safe. The annual Smoke Alarm and Free Pizza Night in Harrisonburg.
3: Yes. Oh, it's one of the coolest things that the Harrisonburg area does. I love it.
2: This Wednesday, it's actually too late to do the pre-orders, but the day of the event on Wednesday, you can order online during the event Wednesday from 4 to 8. At the CC. So what will happen for Harrisonburg City residents, because I know some of Rockingham tries to get in on this. This is only for Harrisonburg residents living within the city limits. If you basically order a pizza from CC's from 4 to 8, the Harrisonburg Fire Department and their personnel and volunteers will deliver the pizza to your home, check your smoke and carbon monoxide alarms. If there's a home without a smoke alarm that is working, or maybe we've all had the chirp, chirp, you know, when the battery's about to die, and maybe you live in an apartment where it's too high up,
3: right.
2: You can't get to it.
3: That's a good point.
2: The fire department will not only take care of it, but also they'll give you a free pizza.
3: Yeah.
2: Now, they do say you must be home and present to receive the pizza and smoke alarm installed. They wouldn't have put that if it hadn't had to have been said several times. They ain't just gonna drop it off at your front door.
3: Right.
2: Also, they need you to be there so that they can go inside.
3: That's a good point, right.
2: You can't pull the whole order online and be like, by the way, I left the key under the mat. So if you just wanna go in. If they had to preface it, Robbie.
3: That's a good point.
2: It happens.
3: You're right.
2: So you can still order again on Wednesday. Pre-ordering is done, but you can still order on Wednesday during the event from 4 to 8. Find out more info on the Harrisonburg Fire Department Facebook page. That is Harrisonburg FD. And you get all the info right there. And you never know. It could be, we won't be delivering them, but it could be a Q101 or Harrisonburg Media Group personality that touched the box that your pizza is in and gave it to the fire department. So you could have a celebrity pizza.
3: There we go.
2: Yeah, it's Q101.

0: Ariana Grande, someone that was not invited to Taylor and Travis's wedding. Although, actually, I mean, she could have been, I guess, right? She's on tour, so she wouldn't have been able to have gone anyway. But I think that's going to be a fun game we played today here on Q101 is we mentioned which artists were not at the wedding.
1: Right.
0: And coming up, we've got three that weren't. So we got three that weren't, and then we've got two that were.
1: Okay.
0: So you can guess with the music we have coming up this hour who did and didn't get an invite.
1: Yeah.
0: But one of those will be pretty obvious. We actually got Sabrina Carpenter coming up, so you know that she was there.
1: Right.
0: For sure. But the other ones, I'm not going to give you. All right? Right now, sitting at 70 and sunny here at the Q101 studios, going to be another warm one. It's crazy that I feel like even though we had 90s to wrap up last week and the weekend, it's still been more humid as the temperatures have dropped.
1: Right, yes.
0: Today we're looking at a high of 87, but it is going to be hot and humid. In fact, could see some showers and heavy thunderstorms this afternoon. Tonight, looking at a low of 67, and then tomorrow, we drop to 80.
1: There we go.
0: Wow. We'll take it.
1: Never been
0: I'll
1: so
0: take
1: excited
0: it.
1: About
0: 80 yeah, I know.
1: Degree weather
0: yeah.
1: in my entire life.
0: Now, to be fair, though, those people that are like, oh, you didn't like winter, now you want it to be 30. That's not me. Not at all. I remember the miserableness of that, what were we calling it? Snow mint?
1: Yeah.
0: Yeah.
1: Was not
0: and
1: good.
0: The, no. So, yeah, no, I don't want that. I don't want what we've had. Like, I'll take, you know, anywhere from like 50 to 70 is my happy place. So, I'm more of a fall girl, but anywho. Right now, it's time for the trivia. Guys and gals, to get ready. Morning show Mind Tease trivia question coming up here in just a bit. Your first chance of the week to win. And this week, today, what do we have to win?
1: A gift certificate to Greens and Grains in Harrisonburg.
0: All right, $25.
1: That's right.
0: All right, you're going to win that if you can give us the number one answer to the morning show Mind Tease trivia question that we're going to give to you here in just a bit. The number?
1: 540-434-4144.
0: Now, there are a couple of rules.
1: You do have to be 18 years or older to win, unless you have a parent or guardian present with you. We also ask that you have not won anything from us in the last 30 days here at Q101 or any of our stations at Harrisonburg Media Group.
0: All right, the question has, we got five answers on the board. Number one answer is how you score that Greens and Grains gift certificate. Name something that's guaranteed to get lots of likes.
1: I am going to say, like, a new job.
0: Not on the list.
1: Dang.
0: Which means there are other things guaranteed to get lots of likes. New job, not one of them. They don't care. They're like, cool, that's everybody.
1: Right.
0: Everybody in the club maybe got a job. Because I know not everyone does. So maybe for some people, new job would get a lot of likes. In this case, though, not on the list. Not one of our five answers.
1: Okay.
0: So going to the phones, 540-434-4144. $25 to spend at Greens and Grains could be yours if you can give us the number one answer. Good luck. While we go to the phones, let's check out what's happening on those roads. Get a look at traffic.
2: 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So if you're in the area, expect some delays. And if you're seeing it and we're not saying it, call the WSVA traffic and news tip line at 540-214-2500 and let us know. From the WSVA Traffic Center, I'm Lyndon Kaiser.
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0: 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Name something that's guaranteed to get lots of likes.
1: A wedding picture.
0: Wedding picture. That is number 5 on the list. Great guess. Try again, okay?
1: Thank you.
0: Thanks for calling. Although I guess, right, if it was a certain couple's wedding picture,
2: right,
0: I'm sure it would be at the top of the list.
2: Yeah.
0: Wedding picture number 5 on the list. Name something that's guaranteed to get lots of likes. Your chance to win $25 to spend at Greens and Grains Cafe. Have we gotten any guesses on the Q101 Bridgewater College text line?
2: Yeah, Sam in Harrisonburg said a before and after, like a weight loss picture.
0: Okay, yeah, that's a good one. That's not on the list, though, unfortunately.
2: And then Kim texted in the number 2 answer on the list. Pet pictures. Like, you know, a puppy or a kitten or something like that.
0: So. Okay. All right. So that is number 2.
2: Yeah.
0: Still looking for the number 1 answer, though. So now you know what not to guess. Although, yeah, weight loss. I mean, now, yeah, nope. I'm not going to say anymore. 540-434-4144. Name something that's guaranteed to get lots of likes. A winner. Getting a winner will get lots of likes. That's not the number 1 answer, though. But if you've got it, give us a call. Could be your chance to win from Greens and Grains Cafe. Name something that's guaranteed to get lots of likes. Number 2, puppy or kitten. Number 5, wedding picture. I don't know. I feel like that should give you a good idea of what the number 1 answer might be.
2: I'd say so.
0: I know I would like this. And that's all I'll say. Got Alex Warren on the way. And maybe a winner. Right now it's Olivia Rodrigo on Q101.

0: 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Name something that's guaranteed to get lots of likes.
1: Oh, baby pictures of like kids.
0: Baby pictures?
1: Baby.
0: That is the number one answer. Who do we have on the phone?
1: Marcus.
0: Where are you calling from this morning?
1: Calling from Stanton.
0: Well, congratulations. You just got yourself $25 to spend at Greens and Grains Cafe.
1: Oh, yeah. I know that's right.
0: Right now, actually, at Greens and Grains, they got everyone's been raving about the honey barbecue chicken sandwich.
2: Yeah, I've heard so many great things about it.
0: That sound good to you, Marcus?
1: Yeah, it does. I ain't never had it before, but I'm about to try it. I appreciate y'all.
0: Well, yeah, you can try it on us. Congratulations. Got the number one answer. Name something that gets lots of likes. Free food is not on here, but we are going to hook you up with that. But yeah, cute baby was number one. Let's go through the rest of the list.
2: Number two was a puppy or a kitten. Number three was an engagement announcement.
0: Like when the gym teacher gets engaged to the English teacher.
2: Yeah, that's what I've heard.
0: Oh, yeah.
2: But number four, vacation photos.
0: Mostly because people are like, is it legs or hot dogs?
2: Right, that's a big confusion there. And then number five, wedding pictures.
1: Wedding pictures, okay.
0: All right. Well, hey, look, you'll have to take a picture of yourself eating that that honey barbecue sandwich at Greens and Grains Cafe, because I hear people like food pictures, too.
1: Oh, I got you.
0: All right. Hey, Marcus, congratulations. We'll have another chance to win tomorrow morning, 7:10, with a new Morning Show Mind Tease question right here on what station?
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5: Showers and heavy thunderstorms are possible again this afternoon into this evening. Could bring flash flooding and damaging wind gusts. The high at 87. Tonight, heavy thunderstorms early, then foggy with a low at 67. Tomorrow, some more showers and a high at 80. From the News Talk 92.1 and 550 WSBA Weather Center, I'm Frank Welch.
6: Right now, 71 with some fog reported in Comertown.

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0: 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A little bit early. Let's go ahead and do it, though. Time for
1: the Fast Five Random Facts. Kicking things off with Fast Fact number one. There is a black dot on the inside surface of a monarch's wing that distinguishes the male monarch butterfly from the female.
0: Thank you for saying butterfly.
1: Yes.
0: Because for a second I was like, wait a minute, you mean to tell me that if I lift up King Charles's arm, there's going to be a mark that shows that he's royalty? Like I, and then you said butterfly, and I was like, okay, this makes sense now. That gotcha.
1: Yeah, I can't speak on the marks that King Charles may have on his body. Fast fact at number two.
0: Honestly,
1: Lego has an underground vault with every set ever made. That sounds like heaven to me.
0: Yeah, but also at some point, don't you have to like get a bigger vault?
1: That's a great question.
0: Right, they haven't stopped making Legos.
1: Right.
0: We just learned that they're going to be doing what 5 different versions for Olivia Rodrigo.
1: Yeah.
0: So that's 5
1: right.
0: that are about to go into that vault.
1: That's a good point.
0: Like, I just imagine that it's an underground vault, and like at some point, like you're just walking in like the dark. Because there's just so much space because it's just never ending.
1: Yeah. Fast fact number three. Dolly Parton's parents paid the doctor who delivered her with a bag of cornmeal.
0: You know, there isn't a more country story than that, I think.
1: Setting her up for success. And
0: yeah, that like, hey, you know, that's how life started for you. You know, I think country star. It's going to be in your future.
1: Fast fact at number four. Staff members of the Slovak and Slovenian embassies meet once a month to exchange incorrectly addressed mail. I just imagine like a big old hangout, just like, you know, just they're like best friends now.
0: Yeah, the problem though is, why are we getting it wrong?
1: Right.
0: Like, is it just like they're using like the wrong like abbreviation, maybe? Is that what it is?
1: I'm guessing, but I'm not 100% sure.
0: I mean,
1: but
0: I would imagine, right, that would like, right, maybe like, that's the only thing that makes sense to me.
1: Yeah.
0: But also you think that if you were sending mail, you'd
1: you know which country you're
0: right,
1: sending
0: we,
1: it
0: right,
1: to.
0: Right, we have Google now.
1: Right.
0: You're not sure what the abbreviation is of a place. You could just Google it.
1: Yes.
0: Pretty simple. You know what? I hope that continues because I like you said, they're probably friends.
1: Yeah.
0: I would hate for people to get it right and them to have nothing to exchange.
1: And the final fast fact of the day. In 1777, Frederick the Great issued an official statement. He urged his subjects to drink beer in the morning instead of coffee.
0: And look, I don't need a reason, but is there a reason?
1: I don't have the reason.
0: Okay.
1: I just know that was the official statement that he said, drink beer instead of coffee. So we are celebrating America's birthday this year. Well, next year, we are going to be celebrating the 250th birthday of this official statement from Frederick the Great.
0: Yeah, but I guarantee you there's people that celebrated the 249th anniversary of that statement and absolutely celebrated on Saturday by having beer instead of coffee.
1: That's a good point.
0: It was not me. But I may have had one less coffee on Saturday to start what this guy said. So.
1: And those are your Fast Five Random Facts for today.
0: Those Fast Five Facts brought to you by Bridgewater College, building connections since 1880. Coming up, we got letters from Sabrina Carpenter. But here's someone that was not invited to the wedding. At least we didn't see him there. Noah Kahan, it's Dick Season on Q101.

0: 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Brandy and Robbie joined from the WSVA newsroom by Lyndon Kaiser. Happy National Fried Chicken Day, sir.
1: Oh, okay. I'm down for that.
0: Yeah. Do you have a go-to fried chicken spot here in the Valley?
1: No.
0: Because it's all just so good. You were not discriminating against fried chicken.
1: Yeah. I mean, honestly, if it's soggy, that's bad. Soggy fried chicken.
0: Okay. But nowhere that comes to mind, because you're getting that crispy. Is it weird that I said it that way?
1: Maybe. Maybe a little bit.
0: Give me that crispy.
1: I mean, like something, you know, I like Bojangles. I like KFC.
0: Oh, okay. Now look.
1: Especially.
0: The Bojangles chicken sandwich. That is the best chicken sandwich.
2: The creme de la creme.
1: It's bow time.
2: Or the crisp de la crisp.
0: The Bo's sandwich is what it's called.
1: Mm.
0: The Bo's chicken sandwich.
2: Yeah, that's a good one.
0: Mm-hmm. All right.
1: They should call their chicken nuggets or wait, hold on. What should they call? It should be bow and arrows, right? You should be able to get a bow something and then get something that's arrows. What would that be? The fries, maybe? I don't know.
0: See, this is why I said what? No.
2: Yeah, you don't remember that, right?
1: But the wheels are turning. Now everybody's working on what the arrows could be.
0: No,
1: Robbie at Bojangles.
0: Robbie was trying to give you a little bit of credit.
1: I was
0: like, hold on. He's like, let's just wait and see what this guy says now.
2: I was hopeful, but I shouldn't have been.
1: Bow and arrows.
0: Do you know this guy? Yeah. Act like you've worked with him more than once today.
1: That's crossbows.
2: Sometimes he has, him and I are on the same page. This one I don't know as much.
1: Oh,
2: this
1: one, you'll be on it. Wait till you see the marketing comes through. You're going to say, thank you, Lyndon. Your friends. Your friends over at Bojangles. Perhaps Mr. Bojangles himself. So anyway, ready for some news?
0: Absolutely.
2: Please.
0: I'm like, you're still going?
1: All right. This just in, Bojangles offers up a new promo. Okay.
0: No.
1: All right, here's the real news.
0: But if anyone wants to bring us some bow rounds, we're down for it.
2: Yes, please.
1: Yes. All right, well, from rocktownnow.com, Churchville volunteer fire and rescue personnel were forced to relocate last night due to flooding following several storms over the weekend. Authorities say heavy winds from recent storms caused a significant amount of debris backup in the two storm drains located directly in front of the Churchville station. And after significant rainfall, water flooded the facility from the roadway. For health and safety reasons, Augusta County career personnel were reportedly relocated to Swope Volunteer Fire Company for overnight housing and will continue to answer calls for service. In an online statement, Churchville Fire and Rescue assures the community that emergency services will not be impacted by this incident. Paving and painting operations may cause delays this week on roads across Rockingham and Page counties. Brian Baer with the Virginia Department of Transportation says one such project begins today and continues through Thursday, July 16th. On Route 33 East Market Street in Harrisonburg, all westbound lanes will be closed between the intersections with Linda Lane, Burgess Road, and North Carlton Street for paving and striping. Meanwhile, on Route 340 in Page County, Bear reports that flaggers will be controlling traffic between Route 650 Grove Hill River Road and Route 613 Stroll Farm Road as crews paint the bridge over South Fork Shenandoah River. That project will take place from noon to 6 through Sunday, July 12th. For these stories and more, go to rockdownnow.com.
0: All right. Well, in honor of National Fried Chicken Day, we are going to Robbie's been educated.
2: I have been.
0: And I don't know. I think now you're going to have to be on a mission to try all of what is on this list of what we've been told is the best fried chicken in the Shenandoah Valley. So we'll see where the fried chicken tour is going to take us. And maybe if you have some places to suggest as well. Stick around. We're talking about that next right here on Q101.
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2: 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What's up? I'm Brandy.
3: And I'm Robbie.
2: And hopefully you guys had a great weekend. A lot of us celebrating America 250.
3: Yeah.
2: And then a lot of people not knowing what America 250 even meant. Did you see there was a poll done and 46% of Americans did not know what America's 250th anniversary was commemorating. Like, they knew it was 4th of July.
3: Oh, gosh.
2: They knew it was Independence Day, but they didn't They didn't get the whole 250 thing.
3: That makes me sad.
2: Which, I mean, begs the question, right? Do people know exactly why July 4th is Independence Day?
3: Right.
2: Because that's when the Declaration of Independence was actually, like, adopted. It's like, right. All right, this is our thing.
3: Yeah.
2: We're doing it. Bye-bye, England.
3: Right. Yeah, we don't have time for you.
2: In your face. Also, let's spill all your tea. We don't like it. Yeah, that's just insane to me. Almost as insane as the fact that we have not, and I feel like educators, we're doing the children a disservice. Why are we not teaching the 50 Nifty United States song in school still? You laugh. I'm serious.
3: I mean,
2: do you know it?
3: I do not.
2: See? This is the problem.
3: I don't. I wish I was
2: better. Do you
3: at
2: least know how it starts?
3: I do not, no. I'm guessing it starts with Alaska.
2: No. Close. If you had to look at all the A states and put them in alphabetical order, which one do you think would go first?
3: Is the song in alphabetical order?
2: Yes.
3: Okay, I'm trying to think of the other. Oh, Arizona.
2: Nope. See?
3: I knew it.
2: See? This is why we need the 50 Nifty United States back in our schools.
3: Well, it's not
2: this is the campaign that song. I am going to run on.
3: Alabama.
2: Oh my goodness. Yes. Alabama. That is how it starts. It starts with Alabama. Good job.
3: Thank you very much.
2: You went through almost all the A states.
3: 49 to go.
2: Finally. See?
3: Oh boy.
2: It's Q101 with Zara Larson.

0: It is the Valley's Hit Music Station, Q101. Good morning. Sitting at 70 and cloudy right now in Folks Run. I'm Brandy.
1: And I'm Robbie.
0: And it's going to be another hot one today. Only looking at a high of about 87, but it is going to be very humid. In fact, some showers and heavy thunderstorms in spots. Could bring some flash flooding and damaging wind gust as well. It was woo, woo, woo, woo, woo on Saturday.
1: Yeah.
0: Those storms that came through. And then, but then it was like, it was nice because all of it cleared up just in time for like the 9 o'clock fireworks to start. I don't know what was happening. I live in West Rockingham, but I heard stuff from this direction, that direction, everyone.
1: Yeah.
0: I didn't see anything. Actually, like, I didn't actually see any fireworks, but I could hear them all over the place. So you guys were definitely celebrating and glad that that rain had at least stopped for a little bit.
1: Yes.
0: Because then I think overnight it rained again.
1: It did. Yeah.
0: So, but yeah, we've got that in the forecast. I mean, pretty much all week. It's going to be hot. Chance of showers and thunderstorms in the afternoon. So welcome to summer, ladies and gentlemen. Also, welcome to Fried Chicken Day.
1: Hey!
0: National Fried Chicken Day.
1: Love that.
0: Which yesterday was National Bikini Day.
1: Okay.
0: So depending on how much fried chicken you eat today, or you know what? Don't even worry about it. Right? If you're wearing a... Well, yeah, anyway. All right, look. I've not been watching the fried chicken that I eat, which is why I did not celebrate National Bikini Day. But I'm looking at our Shenandoah Valley Best magazine.
1: Mm-hmm.
0: Over 200 categories that listeners nominated their favorite businesses in. Best fried chicken is not a category.
1: What?
0: So maybe we need to...
1: Shocking.
0: I know. Maybe we need to add that to the list next year.
1: I think so.
0: But I think that's why you were questioning where in the valley to find the best fried chicken. You've been on a mission.
1: I have been. And I asked people where the best fried chicken was, and I got so many. I mean, places that I had never even heard of before made this list.
0: Well, let's be real, though. Right? You've been here. You've lived in the Shenandoah Valley for about 2.5 years.
1: Uh-huh.
0: Have you really done as much exploring as you... You probably feel like you have.
1: Right.
0: But really, you hit the same spots over and over,
1: that's
0: right?
1: That's a good point.
0: Right? When's the last time you tried something new?
1: It's been a little while. You're right. Yeah, it's been quite some time. But
0: so maybe this list, maybe you need to go on a Shenandoah Valley fried chicken tour.
1: You know, that sounds absolutely delicious. I just got a brand new car, too, so like I can just start putting the miles on. Why are you putting miles on your car? Fried chicken.
0: Yeah. I've already got 10,000 miles. Well, what? Look, man, I've been eating a lot of fried chicken, okay? So what spots have people recommended?
1: I will say the Southern Kitchen in Newmarket is probably the number one spot that people have said.
0: But you've been to Southern Kitchen.
1: I have.
0: Have you not had their fried chicken?
1: Never.
0: Hold on a second.
1: What?
0: You mean to tell me that you... How many times have you been to Southern Kitchen?
1: Maybe like 4 or 5 times.
0: And you've had the fried Spam?
1: Yes.
0: They are known for their fried chicken, and you have not had that the 4 or 5 times you've gone to Southern Kitchen.
1: I know it sounds weird. I've had I've had their fried catfish, which is delicious. I went during Lent on a Friday, so I wasn't eating meat on that day specifically. And then the other times I've gone has been for breakfast before a round of golf. So
0: I'm sure that if you ask them for fried chicken for breakfast,
1: you think so?
0: They might hook you up.
1: That's probably it. You know, that's a bad job on me.
0: Yeah, all of that just sounds like a lot of excuses.
1: It really is. I'm trying to justify why I haven't had their fried chicken yet.
0: Lame.
1: I'm also hearing Mr. B's, which is in the Exxon station right off exit 251.
0: Okay.
1: That popped up a lot. Mickey said that in McGackiesville, said that his neighbors have the best fried chicken.
0: Didn't give you his exact address?
1: He did not. No, okay. I don't know if he wanted to share that with the world on our social media, but...
0: I can just see the Q101 van pulling up to Mickey's neighbor's house in McGackiesville.
1: What are you guys doing here? Well, Mickey said you guys had the best fried chicken in the valley.
0: I mean, honestly, that's the best way to do it, because if you just pull up in your car, some random guy...
1: That's a good point.
0: Some random big guy getting out of his car...
1: Looking hungry.
0: Yeah, out of his Subaru, knocking on your door. Yeah, your best bet is to take the Q101 van.
1: Yeah.
0: All right. Well, yeah. Look, did we name your favorite fried chicken spot? If we did not, let us know on the Q101 Bridgewater College text line 540-434-4144. Let's check in with those roads.
2: Roads have cleared up out there. No accidents or major delays to pass on to you. But if you're seeing it and we're not saying it, call the WSVA Traffic and News Tip line at 540-214-2500 and let us know. From the WSVA Traffic Center, I'm Lyndon Kaiser.
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0: Music Station, National Fried Chicken Day. And I got to ask, because we got a text on the Q101 Bridgewater College text line. Did homeboy, he specifically said his neighbors, or did he say neighbors?
1: So I looked back, and he said both. He said neighbors in McGackiesville, and then he did say his neighbors had the best. So he said both.
0: But it sounds like, according to Jane,
1: right,
0: who texted us, that he was actually talking about a place called Neighbors.
1: Right. I guess it was a gas station that used to be at the bottom of Massanutten in McGackiesville.
0: That's the 7-Eleven now.
1: Correct.
0: Got
1: yeah.
0: you.
1: So,
0: okay.
1: Right.
0: So his neighbors, but also he meant
1: neighbors. In McGackiesville. Yeah,
0: yeah,
1: correct.
0: Okay.
1: Yeah. Sorry, Mickey.
0: Sorry to Mickey's neighbors.
1: You're right. It's a good
0: point. Everyone's at their house now knocking on the door.
1: Right.
0: Heard you got the best fried chicken in the whole Shenandoah Valley. You brought up Southern Kitchen.
1: Uh-huh.
0: Because people recommended that place to visit for the fried chicken here in the Valley. What, didn't they just buy L&S Diner? Because I feel like L&S Diner was also known for their fried chicken.
1: Yes, that did pop up a couple of times.
0: So, hey, who knows fried chicken better than Southern Kitchen is what we're hearing.
1: Right.
0: Also, I know Thomas House in Dayton was thrown out as well.
1: Mm-hmm.
0: So you're going to have to, like, you know how there was that list of where all the fireworks were in the Shenandoah Valley last week?
1: Yeah.
0: You're going to need to do one of those.
1: Man.
0: And like put like a, like, what is it? What is it? They do the Hollywood tours.
1: Yes.
0: Where the bus takes you around.
1: Right.
0: That's what you need to do, is you need to have one of those maps of the chicken.
1: That's a fantastic idea.
0: Instead of maps of the stars,
1: right,
0: maps of the chicken. And you need to do a Shenandoah Valley fried chicken tour.
1: That is a fantastic idea, and I honestly look forward to it. This is the best homework assignment that I've ever been given in my life.
0: I think so. I think, right, like, we see all these influencers that are like, hey, I'm so-and-so, and I was told to go here. That's what you need to do.
1: I need to be the person telling you to go here.
0: I want you to be like, so-and-so told me to go here, so here we are.
1: Okay.
0: And then, like, you know, and you
1: you're
0: do,
1: right, you're right.
0: You do like a live of you eating the chicken.
1: Man.
0: And you, like, you know, you've got to rate it on like crispiness, right?
1: Uh-huh.
0: That's one thing you got to rate it on.
1: Yep.
0: What else would you rate fried chicken on? The amount of meat.
1: Yep.
0: Right? What other
1: flavor's
0: things?
1: A big one.
0: Well,
1: you know,
0: yes, that's
1: tastes.
0: True. That's true,
1: yeah.
0: Too. Flavor. Yeah.
1: Man.
0: Sogginess. Because you don't want that to be, you
1: right.
0: want it to be a zero.
1: Yeah, that's a good point, right?
0: I think we're on to something. I think we're working something
1: Man.
0: Out here.
1: Okay.
0: I think you need to go on a fried chicken tour.
1: I love this. What other categories do I need to include in this rating of the fried chickens in the Valley?
0: How finger licking good is it, right?
1: Ooh,
0: actually, I think that is the whole rating system, right?
1: Okay. Oh,
0: like,
1: yeah.
0: Like, I'm gonna lick 4 out of 5 fingers.
1: That's a great
0: for
1: idea.
0: This fried chicken.
1: Yes. Oh man, we are.
0: And you have to actually lick your fingers.
1: I don't know.
0: Instead
1: if
0: of giving
1: see that,
0: a, instead
1: honest.
0: Of giving like a number,
1: right.
0: You
1: got to
0: go.
1: Some ASMR on our socials. Oh goodness!
0: You think I'm joking?
1: I know you're not. That's
0: okay.
1: The thing that worries me.
0: Yeah, I'm your boss. Don't forget that.
1: Oh, I know.
0: So, what boss wants, boss hopefully gets. And also, bring me back fried chicken too.
1: That's a given. Yeah.
0: Yeah. It's really the only reason I want you to go. I want you to go travel to get the fried chicken, bring it back
1: right.
0: to me. And if you want, I'll lick my fingers.
1: You know what? That's okay. You can leave the finger licking to me.
0: Okay.
1: Nope.
0: I will. Not a problem. Coming up, we got your celebrity news with Word on the Street. Pretty big events happened this weekend. Obviously talking about the Nathan's Hot Dog Eating Contest. We'll talk more about that coming up next right here on Q101.

0: And his American girl was at the wedding of the year. I mean, at this point, that's what we're that's it, right?
1: Yes, has to be.
0: Taylor and Travis officially wed. We thought that maybe they were fooling us, that it was going to be some kind of ploy or distraction, but no, they actually did get married at Madison Square Garden, and we have nothing has been leaked
1: right.
0: about anything that happened inside. Now, we do know that what the Good Morning America crew, they were there, and they said that even though it is such a big venue, that it felt very intimate.
1: Okay.
0: And a who's who of people were there, including, I mean, let's go through the wrist lights. Selena Gomez, Benny Blanco, Steven Spielberg, Hugh Grant, Jennifer Lopez, Tom Cruise, Beyonce, Jay-Z, Tim McGraw, Faith Hill, Gwen Stefani, Blake Shelton, Reese Witherspoon, Lena Dunham, Brad Pitt, the Heim sisters, the Dixie Chicks, or excuse me, the Chicks, Camila Cabello, Somber, Mariska Hargitay, Nikki Glaser, Bradley Cooper, Gigi Hadid, Ethan Hawke, Ed Sheeran, Dakota Fanning. Nope. Dakota Johnson. Dakota Fanning was not there, unfortunately. So we found one that was not there.
1: Right.
0: Dua Lipa, Jessica Alba, Tom Brady, Chris Rock. The list goes on. I think probably the biggest thing was Adam Sandler officiating and then also performing an original song for the couple.
1: I need to hear that.
0: Well, hopefully. So that's the thing, too, is that there was a very strict no cell phone policy. So we've seen a lot of footage of people entering and exiting, but nothing of what happened during the ceremony. Yeah. Now, there were cameras in there. Some people speculating that maybe this is going to be some kind of documentary or something. I just think that they, right, like with any wedding, you have someone walking around filming and taking pictures.
1: Yes.
0: So I think that's why, and I mean, although Taylor knows that she is a moneymaker, and people want to see it. So,
1: yeah, I would imagine that'll hit the box office whenever it's ready to be released to the public.
0: Wedding, Taylor's version.
1: Right. There we go. And speaking of the box office, there is a new number one, but not by much. Minions and Monsters won the 4th of July weekend box office with about $36 million over the weekend. But that is the lowest opening in the Despicable Me franchise so far. It still did pretty well globally, thanks to strong

0: international ticket sales, but came in well below expectations here in the States. They did beat out Toy Story 5, which earned $31 million in its third weekend, and DC Supergirl had another really, really bad second weekend, plunging 74% at the box office after an already disappointing debut. The summer blockbusters do not stop, though. This weekend or the last couple of weekends, the live-action Moana hits theaters this weekend and should be a good one.
1: All right. Well, I mean, first of all, you got The Rock, who is also in the animated version, but still playing the character Maui in this one. So, and I would imagine that one's going to be huge. Joey Chestnut trying to overshadow Taylor and Travis, but it didn't work out this weekend. However, he did win his 18th, what do they call it, a mustard belt?
0: Yes.
1: I think is what it's called.
0: That's
1: it. So he is now an 18-time Nathan's Hot Dog Eating Contest champion, which means he holds the record. He scarfed down 66 hot dogs in 10 minutes in 90-degree heat.
0: Yeah, crazy.
1: At Coney Island. Now, he also won $10,000, which is pretty cool, but this was not his record.
0: Okay.
1: In 2021, he ate 76 hot dogs.
0: Oh my goodness. That's wild that he can eat 10 more than what he ate.
1: Yeah, he said he was actually disappointed that he didn't beat his record.
0: Huh.
1: And that eating on the 4th of July is a dream. It's electric. And there's no place better on earth. Wonder if that's how he was feeling the next day.
0: Right.
1: Now, Miki Sudo won for the 12th time for the women's contest. She ate 38.75. hot dog. So you were so close to 39.
0: Oh, man.
1: So close. That is your celebrity news. Look at your full weather forecast coming up next on Q101.
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3: Showers and heavy thunderstorms are possible again this afternoon into this evening. Could bring flash flooding and damaging wind gusts. The high at 87. Tonight, heavy thunderstorms early, then foggy with the low at 67. Tomorrow, some more showers and a high at 80. 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
4: Right now, 71, partly cloudy in Williamsville.

This is not headline news. A record 25 million Americans under 35 still live with their parents. The group is so common, they even have a name: liberal arts majors. Tesla is testing a cyber cab that doesn't have a steering wheel or pedals. "I'll ride in it," said three drunk girls in Vegas. The Teenage Mutant Ninja Turtles are going on tour, as is Post Malone. So exciting times for things that smell like sewers. Lizzo said.

0: Is it soul-crushing that her new album sold poorly? You'll get used to it, responded Vanilla Ice. This is not headline news.
1: Coming up, we'll check in with the WSVA newsroom and get your local headlines after Teddy Swims on the Valley Zip Music Station, Q101.

0: 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So lots of good shows coming somewhere near the valley. Right now, checking in with WSVA Newsroom, we've got Lyndon Kaiser in. Happy Monday.
1: Happy Monday, everybody. Is that what you say when you wake up on a Monday?
2: I do not, no. If I did, Katie would slap me in the face. So.
0: As she should.
1: Fair. I don't either, so don't worry. I don't do that. I don't say that. Yeah. 3 in the morning is pretty rough to jump up and start singing something right. like that, isn't it?
0: I mean, look, even 6 o'clock in the morning here in the Q101 studio.
2: That's a good point.
0: It's too early. Actually, 6 o'clock is maybe okay. 5:59, anything... That is like the draw right there. You must wait until 6. Anything before that, yes, you probably will get slapped.
1: No good morning songs before 6 a.m.
2: No.
1: Check.
2: Now you know.
0: I don't even want to hear you breathing. Oh, I don't want to hear anything before 6 a.m.
1: Nickel for every time I heard that one. I don't want to hear you breathing.
0: How much money would you have is what I'm curious about.
1: I'm talking 6 digits.
2: Wow. Mm-hmm. A lot of people that don't like you.
1: Not early
0: didn't
1: in the
0: say
1: morning.
0: They didn't like them. Just don't want to hear them breathing. I mean, it doesn't mean when I'm
1: like
0: saying.
1: Like a mouth breather?
0: Yeah. Like
1: behind okay. you in the line.
0: Didn't say we didn't want you breathing. Okay. Yeah. Just don't want to hear it.
2: Fair enough.
1: Yeah. That's very merciful interpretation of that. Thank you for that. Lyndon, you breathe very loudly. Please stop. All right. Well, you know what? I do have news beyond the breathing talk. Would you like to hear the news?
0: Yeah. Let's.
1: Let's go to it.
0: Yeah.
1: Shall we?
0: Why don't we? Yes. Let's take a look at news brought to you by
2: Heartland Veterinary Clinic, caring for your furry friends for over 50 years.
1: A new Virginia law now in effect allows local governments to use AI-powered cameras to enforce stop sign and crosswalk violations. The legislation, signed by Governor Abigail Spanberger, permits localities to install cameras that can issue citations to drivers who fail to stop for pedestrians or disregard stop signs, particularly in school and work zones and high-risk speed corridors. Privacy concerns have been raised, but company officials assure the public that footage is only uploaded in the case of a violation and is then destroyed. Governor Abigail Spanberger has announced her weekly board appointments. They include Bo Dickinson of Harrisonburg and Carolyn Dahl of Stanton to the board of the Frontier Culture Museum. Dickinson is the social studies supervisor for Rockingham County Public Schools, while Dahl has retired from the city of Stanton. Also, Dr. K.T. Vaughn of Harrisonburg was assigned to the library board. Dr. John Almarode of Waynesboro was appointed to the board of the Virginia Museum of Natural History. Almarode is a professor of education at James Madison University. And Maggie Reagan of Stanton was appointed to the aviation board. Maggie is the Stanton Commissioner of the Revenue. For these stories and more, go to rocktownnow.com.
0: All right. Thank you, Lyndon.
1: You're welcome.
0: Get on out here now, guy.
1: Okay.
0: I was. That's like a 2026 version of get on out there now. You hear? No.
1: That's not it.
0: No. Oh. That's not it. All right.
1: Something else.
0: All right. Well, hey, you have a great Monday.
1: You too.
0: All right. Coming up, we got more details on the way on how you can save while spending less, and more hits coming up too. Maybe some of them were at Taylor's wedding. Stick around. It's Q101.
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0: And this

0: You know that one is making the wedding soundtrack list. Bruno Mars, Risk It All. It is Q101, the Valley's hit music station. And we'll actually talk about some of the good that came from that big wedding that happened over this weekend that everyone's talking about. In fact, could help out some Shenandoah Valley kids. It is Q101. Brandy, Robbie hanging out with you. Good morning.
1: Good morning.
0: Right now, 75, partly cloudy in Raphine. Going to be another warm, humid one today. High of 87, so temperature-wise, not as high as we've seen, but still going to feel very hot. I mean, that'll feel like it's in the 90s.
1: Right.
0: But I guess feeling like it's in the 90s versus feeling like 105, 106, a little bit of a difference.
1: I'd say so.
0: Small victory. We'll take that. Could see some showers and thunderstorms this afternoon. Some of those thunderstorms bringing flash flooding and damaging wind gusts. But yeah, Mr. and Mrs. Taylor Swift. They are married. They did get married at Madison Square Garden. They literally hiding in plain sight. They put it right in our faces. It was not a decoy. It was absolutely 100% what happened. The thing is, though, there were like 2,000 guests.
1: Mm-hmm.
0: A lot of celebrities that didn't make sense. I saw the list of people that were at the wedding.
1: Yeah.
0: And I was like, Bobby Brown? I was like, I did not know that either of them were friends with Bobby Brown. Then I saw that the Millie had been left off.
1: Right.
0: So it was Millie, Bobby Brown. That kind of makes sense.
1: Right, I was about to say, well, I'm just trying to figure out the connection there.
0: Yeah, it's still not, it makes more sense than like my prerogative Bobby Brown being there.
1: Right,
0: although kind of not, because I could see Travis Kelce getting down to some some New Edition and some Bobby Brown. But no, let's go through this list, because there are some that don't make sense. Right, like Selena Gomez makes sense.
1: Mm-hmm.
0: Her, she's really good friends with Taylor Swift. Gigi Hadid, same thing.
1: Yep.
0: She showed up with Bradley Cooper. I think that's the only way he got an invite.
1: Right.
0: Steven Spielberg.

0: or Travis Kelce act.
1: Right.
0: But I mean, like, I didn't know that Steven was in the same circles as Taylor.
1: Yeah, neither did I. Maybe he's directing the film on the wedding.
0: Oh, you know what?
1: Maybe it's he's there for inspiration.
0: Now, this is odd, but for what I think of Taylor Swift, not surprising, Hugh Grant.
1: Okay.
0: Because I could see her liking all of those romantic comedies.
1: Right.
0: Like, she probably grew up watching all of those Hugh Grant movies.
1: Yeah.
0: She's probably a big fan of Notting Hill. I could absolutely 100% see that.
1: I love that concept. Man, I love these movies, so I'm just going to invite them to my wedding.
0: Why not?
1: That's the thing. I love that.
0: Like, you're Taylor Swift. Well, right. You're Taylor Swift. You can do anything you want
1: this
0: to.
1: This is true. Right.
0: Let's see. There was another one that... Oh, Nelly. Uh-oh. I did not do that very well. I'm sorry, guys. My apologies to you and to Nelly.
1: An interesting one.
0: Yeah. Chris Rock was also there. And now, because they invited Chris Rock, does that mean that Will Smith definitely does not get an invite?
1: Probably.
0: Because he was not there.
1: Yeah, I would imagine they got to separate those. They don't want any scenes happening at this wedding.
0: Although no one would know, because, like, there were no phones, no
1: point.
0: Cell phones, nothing.
1: It's true. We don't know if anyone
0: there.
1: Got slapped. You're right.
0: Adam Sandler officiating the wedding. I didn't see him being at the wedding. I could see him officiating. Did not see that coming.
1: Right.
0: But I feel like, and I know that Travis was in Happy Gilmore too.
1: Correct. Yep.
0: But I feel like same thing with Hugh Grant.
1: Yeah.
0: I feel like that
1: just
0: was
1: a fan.
0: Well, right. I feel like Travis Kelce grew up, right? Think about all of the 30-something bros that you know that grew up watching all of the Adam Sandler movies.
1: This is very
0: like,
1: true.
0: I feel like that was for him.
1: Yes. No, I think you're right there.
0: Yeah. So.
1: Taylor's like, we can do this big wedding. And Travis
0: this
1: like,
0: is the one thing you get.
1: Can I pick the officiants?
0: Yeah, that's the one thing you get, Travis. But. The good thing, and I think that should be spread, is that they donated $26 million to several nonprofits right before the wedding. One of those being the Imagination Library.
1: Very cool.
0: They donated $2 million to that.
1: Wow.
0: Not sure if that'll trickle down to help kids here in Harrisonburg and Rockingham County, because we have Imagination Library here.
1: Mm-hmm.
0: But very awesome of them to do that. They also donated to, like, there were several that they donated to that were, like, in New York or in Kansas City.
1: Yeah.
0: One charity they donated to in Rhode Island. Then there were also a lot of, like, music
1: okay.
0: and entertainment, arts-related charities.
1: Very cool.
0: But the ones they donated to nationally that we could see impacting maybe some of our neighbors here, as mentioned, the Imagination Library, also to the ASPCA.
1: Mm, oh, nice.
0: And then Feeding America.
1: Oh, love that.
0: So
1: it's fantastic.
0: And you know, you can donate to the local chapters of those nonprofits here. We're not looking for $2 million.
1: Right.
0: I think it's like $27 is what you donate for the Imagination Library, and that will go to help send books.
1: Very cool.
0: To a child age up to the age 5 here. Obviously, Feeding America, Blue Ridge Area Food Bank, a part of that.
1: Yes.
0: Helping our neighbors that are suffering from food insecurity. And then, you know, we've got the RHSPCA and the Augusta SPCA and several of those that you can help as well. Also, I guess a rumor going around that maybe Taylor has moved on from being a cat person.
1: What?
0: And is now a dog person.
1: Oh, man.
0: I know. Times are a-changing.
1: I don't know how to feel about that.
0: In the Swift household. Oh, you want to stick with the cat love?
1: Yeah.
0: Yeah. Understandable. Yeah, so congrats to them. But
1: yes.
0: Also, you know, good to see them doing some good with their money.
1: No, definitely is.
0: Although, you know, it was like donating 5 cents
1: right.
0: compared to all the money that
1: they
0: have.
1: That is a good point, but
0: still.
1: It goes
0: no,
1: a long way.
0: Exactly.
1: Right, yeah.
0: Absolutely. Doing something good
1: yeah.
0: with all that money that they got. So if you are like us and you don't have a whole lot of money at all, well, guess what? We're going to give you the chance to get a great deal while also saving. We'll talk about this week's Shin Valley deal coming up next on Q101. Here's Benson Boone.

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0: Actually heard she wanted to get Randy Newman to sing at the wedding.
1: Man, missed opportunity.
0: I know, but they couldn't get him, so Adam Sandler was second choice. It's Q101 The Valley's Hit Music Station. Taylor Swift right there. I knew it. I knew you. Brandy and Robbie hanging out with you. And if you're looking for a way to get a lot of bang for your buck, understatement.
1: Yes.
0: When I say that's what you can get at ShinValleyDeals.com. Right now, we got deals with Greens and Grains Cafe, also with Ripley's Aquarium at the Smokies. But Friday at 9 a.m., we got a new deal for you.
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0: Yeah, he'll do it.
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6: Showers and heavy thunderstorms are possible again this afternoon into this evening. Could bring flash flooding and damaging wind gusts. The high at 87. Tonight, heavy thunderstorms early, then foggy with a low at 67. Tomorrow, some more showers and a high at 80. From the News Talk 92.1 and 550 WSBA Weather Center, I'm Frank Welt.
7: Right now, 74, partly sunny in Grottos.
8: 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I am
9: reincarnated. I was stargazing. Life goes on, honey.

0: Greatest Hit Music Station, giving you the chance to score dominoes later on this afternoon with Riley Reed and Name 5 at 5. So real quick, Robbie, name 5 celebrities that were not at Taylor and Travis's wedding.
1: Blake Lively, Ryan Reynolds, John Oliver, Steve Irwin. No, oh my gosh, he's dead. Robert Irwin and Bindi Irwin. Goodness gracious.
0: You just hit 15.
1: Holy cow.
0: First of all, you could have said Steve Irwin. He wasn't.
1: But
0: you could have just named a bunch of dead people.
1: You're right, I could have.
0: And it would have been like, yeah, that's right.
1: Oh boy, that.
0: Also, the fact that you said Blake Lively and then you were like,
1: I know.
0: Oh, her husband, that guy.
1: Yeah, the other one in that relationship.
0: Ryan Reynolds, yeah.
1: Right. Man. I could have also said Justin Baldoni.
0: Scooter Braun.
1: Yep.
0: Justin Bieber.
1: Right.
0: I mean, I thought you were just going to start naming songs coming up next. Although we do have, yeah. I thought you were going to be like Zara Larsson. Alex Warren. Taylor Swift. Nope, Taylor Swift was at her wedding.
1: She was, yes. Yeah.
0: But that's how the game works.
1: You're right, yeah.
0: This afternoon, Riley's going to give you the top 5 songs in the Valley as voted on by you. But then he will also do name 5 and give you a category. You'll have 15 seconds to name 5 and basically panic like Robbie right, just
1: exactly,
0: did.
1: Yes.
0: So, Riley is a Swiftie.
1: Mm.
0: Don't let him tell you that it's by marriage.
1: Yeah.
0: His wife is a big Swiftie.
1: Right.
0: But he is also right there with that. So it very well could be a Swift-Kelsey wedding related category.
1: It's very topical right now.
0: So now if I'd switched it and said name 5 that were there.
1: See, I feel like, okay, Bradley Cooper, Gigi Hadid, Sabrina Carpenter, Taylor Swift, and Travis Kelsey.
0: You can't count them.
1: Okay, Jason Kelsey and Donna Kelsey.
0: We're not counting Donna as an actual celebrity, are we?
1: Why not? She was on Traitors.
0: I don't.
1: She was on reality TV and all that stuff.
0: And do you know how I feel about this past season of Dancing with the Stars? I'm like, which one of them was a celebrity? Sure, Elaine Hendricks, who played Lisa Luter in Romy Michelle's high school reunion.
1: Oh, boy.
0: But, come on. We're getting real loose here with the term celebrity if we're going to count people from reality TV shows
1: as
0: celebrity. No, mm-mm,
1: yes.
0: I don't count it.
1: It's like the most watched TV on TV right now.
0: It is not the reality TV. It is the most watched TV on TV?
1: Yes.
0: You've heard of the ratings, right?
1: Love Island is like the most watched reality TV show. And I think it's beaten like Dutton Ranch and all that stuff like in the last month.
0: First of all, Dutton Ranch is not a reality
1: TV show. Okay, I'm just talking about just shows in general.
0: Yeah, but you can't. But then when you count, I'm talking about like people that tune in like at that moment. Because the thing with Love Island is mm-hmm. that it's hours upon hours that people will go back and stream.
1: Yes.
0: Which is what adds to that. It's not all those people watching it right at that moment. Not like a couple of weeks ago when we were all watching the Knicks win the championship in real time.
1: You have to just deal with the fact that reality TV stars are celebrities.
0: It doesn't matter. You didn't win the dominoes. You don't win the dominoes. And that's not the way it goes. And if it were my show, that would be foot down. However, Riley's a lot nicer than me. So yeah, he might let you have your little reality TV celebrities, but okay.
1: Yeah, if you were to name all the wives on Sister or Secret Lives of Mormon Wives,
0: see,
1: he's counting that.
0: Sister Wives of Mormon Wives? See, that's the thing. Yeah, it's the
1: Secret
0: most watched. It's the most watched
1: Mormon
0: TV
1: wives.
0: Of all the TV, but we can't keep up with any of the titles or the names. That means there's too much of it happening out there. That's what it is. Oversaturation. Let's get it out of here. Anyway, your chance to win a free Domino's pizza with Riley later on this afternoon, right here on Q101. We got your leftovers on the way next.

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0: Mornings at Music Station, Q101. Brandy and Robbie about to get out of here. Before we go, though, going to get to talk about a couple of things we did not get a chance to talk about during the show. This is called Leftovers. And Robbie, what do you have for leftovers?
1: Tonight is the round of 16 at the FIFA World Cup, and the U.S. is playing Belgium. And I'm not going to lie, before yesterday, I did not think that the U.S. had a chance. One of their best players got suspended for a game, and they actually reinstated him, so he will be playing.
0: Okay.
1: And I think they will beat Belgium today. So I'm rooting for them. 8 o'clock is when kickoff is. Should be a lot of fun.
0: Here's the thing. You say before yesterday. No. Let's go back to, because if the U.S. wins it all, I'm going to go back to when this all started, and I asked you what you thought of our men's soccer team, and you said they sucked.
1: Yes, and I don't believe they have any shot of winning the entire thing, but this specific game, I think they can win.
0: Right, but again, you didn't have the confidence that they would even make it to this round of 16, I feel like.
1: No, I did. I thought they would make it at least to this round, but they have been playing a lot better. I can change my mind. I'm allowed to have opinions.
0: You can change your mind. I just want to remind you,
1: yes, you
0: that
1: right.
0: You were talking smack about them
1: in the
0: beginning.
1: No, you are
0: and
1: 100%
0: that they
1: right.
0: They have exceeded your expectations.
1: They have, and you know, honestly, I'm okay with that. I can admit when I'm wrong. I can admit when they've impressed me, and this is a case where they have impressed me, and I will be
0: you're
1: rooting.
0: Wrong.
1: Yes,
0: okay, all right.
1: I have been wrong.
0: All right, I just.
1: But I think this is going to be the last game they're going to win in the World Cup.
0: Ooh, I can't wait for you guys to win every single thing. And then when you win the World Cup, the world will call it soccer. Rooting for you guys. All right.
1: What's your leftover, Brandy?
0: Oh, my leftover is wonderful.
1: Okay.
0: My leftover is that right now at Q101Online.com, you can get signed up to win a Friendly City Fortune raffle ticket.
1: Let's go. Nice.
0: You get a ticket. 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
1: I'm so jealous.
0: And then, 5 winners will get selected to win a Friendly City Fortune raffle ticket. These cost $100.
1: Yeah.
0: So if you win one, it's yours. They've got the early bird, one of the early bird drawings happening this Friday. So you would get a ticket before that, which means you'd be entered for the chance to maybe win more tickets.
1: Nice.
0: But either way, over $250,000 in cash and prizes is going to be given away on, I believe, July 25th. And you've got the chance to win a free raffle ticket right now at Q101Online.com. So top that.
1: Wow, that's going to be...
0: U.S. men's soccer team. You better beat Belgium. And that's it. That's all I got.
1: Awesome.
0: Yeah. So, well, you guys have a great Monday. I know. It's a 5-day work week. We'll get through it together.
1: Sorry.
0: Tomorrow, we're all going to look like Cynthia. Angelica's doll with just pieces of hair.
1: Right.
0: What? No. All right. Anyway, you guys have a great one.
1: Later.
0: It's Q101.
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0: It has to be some type of recession indicator when One Republic comes back out of nowhere. Need your love on the Valley's hit music station. It is Q101. Anyone with anxious animals, how'd you do this weekend? 4th of July. Here's the thing. This was our first weekend, 4th of July, set up with our newest member of the house, our puppy from the RHSPCA. We have a 14-year-old dog. We knew he didn't love fireworks, but he handles them well. We didn't know how Minnie would do. Minnie is a German Shepherd Black Lab mix. She's a lot all the time anyway. We were worried. Miss Girl ignored him fully. Didn't even care. And I live in a spot in Harrisonburg where we not only heard the Harrisonburg City ones on Thursday, we heard the Massanutten ones. And then because we've got neighbors that love fireworks, we heard those as well. And she really didn't mind them. So if you did the Trazodone cheese or had an anxious weekend, I feel for you. I've had many of those weekends. Hopefully your animals can decompress now and relax a little bit. It's Q101.
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13: Skies with showers and thunderstorms around today. We have flooding downpours, the high 87. Those thunderstorms continue this evening. Foggy overnight, low 67. Tomorrow, more showers in the afternoon and 80. From the News Talk 92.1, 550 WSBA Weather Center, I'm Frank Welt.
0: 84 with partly cloudy skies in Stanton. Alex Warren on the way. 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

Shenandoah Valley's hit music station is Q101. I know we're coming out of a heat wave. When I woke up this morning and at 8 a.m., I said, oh good, it's only 82. It's Q101, here's Midnight Sun.

0: Q101 is the Valley's hit music station. Good morning, it's Alyssa and Benson Boone here in just a few days. Going to be at the CFG Bank Arena. 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Coming up, we also have Hillary Duff at Jiffy Lube Live next month. 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
1: You played it cool and I played it dumb. 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
1: We are a

This is going to be very specific, but if you're in the Stanton Facebook page like I am, I just want to thank everyone for their posts during the 4th of July delay of the fireworks at the Happy Birthday America celebration. Those Facebook posts, while unnecessary, were hilarious. Like someone saying, if I leave from Virginia Beach on foot, will I still make it in time for the fireworks? Man, weather happens, delays happen.

0: Zara Larsson, Lush Life on the Valley's hit music station. It is Q101. Good morning, it's Alyssa. And a friendly reminder that while the 4th of July weekend is over, 81 and 64 might still have some traffic as people are traveling home from their holiday weekends. In fact, so much so, we do have one incident on 81 to be aware of right now. 81 southbound at mile marker 254. We've got a wreck there that has closed the right shoulder. Backups are at the 3 mile mark, looking at 11 around it, and 42 is also lit up red. So just know that as you're heading on 81 southbound into Harrisonburg, you are going to slow down right around 254. But just keep that in mind if you're heading out and about today. People traveling home, people just out because it's not 200 degrees for the first time in a week and enjoying that. It's Q101.
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0: issued by the National Weather Service from 2 p.m. through this evening. Look for the possibility of rain and thunderstorms with heavy downpours. High this afternoon at 87. More heavy thunderstorms this evening. Cloudy overnight with a low at 67. More showers tomorrow and a high at 80. From the News Talk 92.1 and 550 WSVA Weather Center, I'm Frank Welt.
1: 83 with sunny skies in Waynesboro. Harry Styles' latest coming up on Q101.

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0: 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Alyssa with you and the Friendly City Fortune Raffle. 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

0: Justin Bieber, Speed Demon on the Valley's hit music station. It is Q101. Now, McDonald's, a popular spot for lunch for many people here in the Shenandoah Valley, but I don't think I've ever been to a McDonald's when I was feeling like I wanted to critique food, if that makes sense. It's McDonald's. You get what you get. But apparently McDonald's is testing a new, crispier chicken for their McCrispy strips after many, many customers have said that they are not McCrispy enough. But again, I've probably gotten the same thing every time I go to McDonald's since I was a kid. I don't know that I've ever thought to myself, wow, I wish this was more high-end, because you get what you pay for when you go to McDonald's. It's delicious, it's fast, it's easy. End of story. But if they're going to make something better, then I guess that's a good start, right? It's Q101.
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14: A flood watch is in effect this afternoon through this evening. Flash flooding a possibility with heavy downpours. High today up to 87. Heavy thunderstorms this evening, then cloudy and foggy overnight. Low 67. More showers tomorrow and 80. From the News Talk 92.1 and 550 WSVA Weather Center, I'm Frank Welt.
15: 85 with partly sunny skies in Timberville. Sienna Spyro on the way. 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

0: 101 is the Valley's hit music station, and coming up later this week on Friday, a Shin Valley deal. 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

0: French Montana, ever since you left on the Valley's hit music station, Q101. Alyssa with you, and if you are in Harrisonburg and you find yourself in the vicinity of Route 33, East Market Street, between the intersections of Linda Lane and Burgess Road or North Carlton Street, starting today, there's going to be closures. All westbound lanes of Route 33 in those areas are going to be closed starting today for about the next 10 days. It's also going to require traffic restrictions at the Interstate 81 exit 247 exchange. So they will have detours set up. You can check out a full list of these detours at rocktownnow.com. But just keep that in mind that starting today, East Market Street 33, it's going to be closed in a bunch of areas near Linda Lane and Burgess Road, which is going to cause backups and delays. But hopefully, this is a good step in the direction of them being done with that, because I feel like that's been under construction forever. It's Q101.
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8: A flood watch is in effect through this evening. Look for heavy downpours during some of the storms today. High up to 87. Tonight, flash flooding a possibility as well, with a low at 67. Tomorrow, more showers and 80 and thunderstorms Wednesday. From the News Talk 92.1 and 550 WSVA Weather Center, I'm Frank Wilt.
0: 85 with sunny skies in Verona. Olivia Dean on the way. 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

0: Q101, it's the Valley's hit music station. And if you are still recovering from the 4th of July festivities of the weekend, just know that technically you could have round two this coming weekend. I love that Waynesboro staggers their celebration activities and has done so many years. I grew up going to the extravaganza. Now it is not the extravaganza. It is the Drone Glow event, and it's happening this coming Saturday from 5 until 10 at the Constitution Park. That's the soccer field side. So they're going to have drone show, and if you want to have a clear view of that, the area above the South River Preserve Meadow, that's how you'll see the show. It's going to have synced music for a full sensory experience. Drones will fly as high as the ice building. No personal drones during this. Can you imagine? I didn't even consider that. And it starts at 9:30. There's also going to be plenty of parking, ADA parking, and more. They've got a full list of everything that you can expect on the Waynesboro Parks and Recreation Facebook page. Live music, food trucks, and so much more. So if you maybe had to work or didn't have a great 4th of July a few days ago, head to Waynesboro this weekend for a do-over or a round two. It's Q101.
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about you, but I'm on the side of TikTok right now that's either Taylor Swift wedding or people doing dances on TikTok to fireworks going off behind them. And honestly, I'm surprised that hasn't become a trend sooner. It's the Shenandoah Valley's hit music station, Q101.

0: Q101 is the Valley's hit music station. What's up? It's Alyssa. And I don't do a lot of online shopping. I leave that predominantly to my husband. I will, however, occasionally, rarely, see something on TikTok or Facebook that's available in a store in Harrisonburg and feel the desire to go pick one up or at least go look for it. Now, the last time this happened, it was a shirt that Spencer's was selling in the Valley Mall with Alan Jackson on it in an inner tube. That came home with me. And now I just saw a t-shirt, see a trend here, that apparently Five Below is selling. And I really hope I don't have a slip of the tongue here. It's from Shrek, Lord Farquaad, and it's his name and find out on the t-shirt. And I'm scared if I say the whole thing, my brain will overcorrect and say what it's based off of, and I don't feel like losing my job on a Monday. If anyone has seen this shirt at the Harrisonburg Five Below and you just happen to remember it, let me know, because I feel like I'm going to be there after work today. I feel like that's the kind of absurd t-shirt that belongs in my absurd t-shirt collection. But it takes a lot for me to actually go look for an item, so let's hope they actually have it. It's Q101.
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0: to 87. Heavy thunderstorms this evening, then cloudy and foggy overnight, low 67. More showers tomorrow and 80. From the News Talk 92.1 and 550 WSVA Weather Center, I'm Frank Welt.
1: 85 with partly cloudy skies in Elkton. Ella Langley on the way. 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
1: Yeah, y'all know what it is. Katy Perry, Juicy J.

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1: It's Q101, the Valley's hit music station. Here in just a few minutes, Riley Reed will be coming in and taking over the mic for the remainder of your Monday afternoon, no matter what you've got planned. Now, taking a look at traffic, and we'll keep you updated with traffic as the afternoon rolls on, but just glancing at the Virginia VDOT map, we're looking pretty good. Of course, there is what feels like endless construction on 81. That's going to remain regardless, but there are currently no wrecks slowing anyone down. Let's hope to goodness that that stays the trend for the rest of the afternoon. I will talk at you here again tomorrow morning starting at 10. It's Q101.
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into the 5 at 5 with that one last week. Homewrecker on Q101. What's up? Riley Reed here. Happy Monday. Has it been a rough one? It's always a rough one.

0: There's One Republic, Need Your Love on Q101, the Valley's hit music station. And I say it's going down, y'all say for real it's going down. All right, let's see what's going down in the Valley, powered by Bridgewater College, building connections since 1880. Well, it is that time of year, right after 4th of July. You know the Friendly City Fortune raffle ticket giveaway is only weeks after that. 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That's what's going down in the Valley. 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It's Q101.
1: 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I don't see a single thing that will hold you up on this Monday. But if you're seeing it and we're not saying it, you know what to do. 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
8: A flood watch is in effect through this evening. Look for heavy downpours during some of the storms today. High up to 87. Tonight, flash flooding a possibility as well, with a low at 67. Tomorrow, more showers and 80 and thunderstorms Wednesday. From the News Talk 92.1 and 550 WSBA Weather Center, I'm Frank Welt.
9: Those storms this weekend wiped out my mother-in-law's Blackstone. Like last night. I don't think it's salvageable.

It's the Valley's hit music station at Q101. Have you gotten wrapped up in the World Cup frenzy? You gonna watch the game tonight? Or I should say, match? U.S. versus Belgium. Where are you gonna watch it? Q101, let me know.

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0: Did you get any grilling in this weekend? I know with the weather, it kind of made it a little hard, but... Ah, man, I got to grill on Saturday and Sunday. Q101, what's up? It's Riley Reed, and I'm not trying to brag because it all came crashing down last night. You know, we got that storm yesterday in the afternoon, and the winds were just so crazy, especially out there near Pleasant Valley. Not quite to Mount Crawford, that area. I mean, there was debris flying around in my backyard. And right down the street from me is where my mother-in-law lives. And the Blackstone that I had been using all weekend long, yeah, well, it fell over. The griddle fell out, and it got all kinds of dented up. And I don't know if it is going to be salvageable or fixable. And I am very sad about that because that means now I can't have any more Glendora Farms burgers because those were delicious this weekend. But, I mean, I guess I can make them inside. But when it's summer, you want to grill outside, even if it is almost hurricane-like weather. Q101. Anybody know about any good deals on Blackstones? Looking for a friend. That friend is me. Q101.
1: Take a look at the updated traffic situation out there right now. We do have a bit of a problem in the southbound corridor of I-81. At mile marker 297.3, motorists can expect delays due to a vehicle crash. The south left shoulder and left lane are closed there. Traffic backups are approximately 1.5 miles. That's all I'm seeing. If you're seeing it and we're not saying it, give us a call at the WSVA Traffic and News Tip Line at 540-214-2500. And be sure to let us know what's going on.
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0: Q101, the Valley's hit music station. Riley Reed here. Oh, man, I heard this song in Love Island the other day, but it wasn't by Alex Warren. It's
1: they
0: Ordinary.
1: The holy water's watered down, and this town's lost its faith. Our colors will fade eventually, so if our time is running out, day after day, we'll make the mundane a

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1: It's Q101, the Valley's hit music station. Riley Reed here. Hey, did you hear cannons going off on Sunday? I expected to hear something like that on Saturday, you know, 4th of July. And obviously there were fireworks on both nights and even Friday night, obviously. But like the cannon, that was really weird. Yeah, well, even if you missed all of the fireworks that happened these past few days, don't worry. We're not done just yet here in the Valley. There's two more opportunities this Saturday to catch more fireworks. Yeah, Elkton's Field Day. And then also Waynesboro, although it's not fireworks, it's their drone show. But that was well received last year. I'm sure it's going to be even better this year. So still chance to celebrate America and the Valley with more fireworks and a drone show. Maybe we should switch over to drone shows with all the people talking about how expensive fireworks shows are. Oh, I'm guessing drone shows are probably even more expensive now that I think about it. So yeah, maybe we'll just keep doing what we do. It's Q101.

0: Take a look at the updated traffic situation out there right now. Looks like they've cleared up that traffic situation in Strasburg area. So traffic is freely moving on I-81 and I-64. That's all I'm seeing. So if you're seeing it, we're not saying it. Call the WSVA Traffic and News tip line at 540-214-2500 and let us know what's going on out there.
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5: A flood watch is in effect this afternoon through this evening. Flash flooding a possibility with heavy downpours. High today up to 87. Heavy thunderstorms.

0: Foggy overnight, low 67. More showers tomorrow and 80. 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
1: 78 and light rain. About to get a little heavier about a half hour from now in Mount Sydney. So have that umbrella ready, Mount Sydney. It's Q101, the Valley's hit music station. Olivia Dean coming up right after Somber. It's Undressed.

Q101, the Valley's hit music station. It's Riley Reid. Oh, this guy's definitely up for Grandpa of the Year. And by that, well, I'll let you figure that out coming up in just a bit with Make It Make Sense here on Q101. Bruno Mars now, Risk It All.

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1: Y'all, make it make sense.
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3: 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Make it make sense.
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5: Make it make sense. Like, I don't understand it.
0: Yeah, this guy needs to be nominated for Grandpa of the Year. And by that, I'm being completely facetious when I say that. Because, yeah, no grandfather should ever try to drug their grandchildren. Yeah, and yet here we are. There was a 66-year-old man in North Carolina that apparently was trying to drug his own grandchildren with cocaine and MDMA, ecstasy. Wait, doesn't he know that, like, that's just going to make them even more hyper? Like, he didn't even use the right drugs for the situation. Like, all right, that's a joke. Obviously, don't do that at all. But if you got young grandkids, the one drug you probably don't want them on, or the two drugs you don't want them on, would be MDMA and cocaine. Like, you want them to be even more hyper? No, you need to, like, make them all docile and stuff. But seriously, though, all jokes aside, what kind of grandfather does that to their grandkids? And there's surveillance of him doing it. Fortunately, the kids did not inhale any of the drugs or consume any of them, because one of the kids was like, hey, why is there a pill in my ice cream, Grandpa? Yeah, he put it in their ice cream. Jeez. What a despicable person. Q 101. My God, I thought my grandpa was bad.
6: Take a look at the FDA traffic situation out there right now. Something new on I-64 at mile marker 98 in the westbound corridor. Motorists can expect delays due to a vehicle crash. The west left shoulder and left lane are closed. That's the latest. If you're seeing it, we're not saying it, give it a call at WSVA's traffic and news tip line, 540-214-2500. Let us know what's going on.
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2: Yes, this is Q101, and I can't wait to play the top five songs in the Valley voted on by you when we get into our 5 at 5. 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All you have to do is name 5 careers that start with the letter B. 5 careers that start with the letter B. If you can do that in 15 seconds or less, then you're going to get that free pizza. You do have to be 18 or older to win, 1 winner per household per 30 days. If you're not 18 but you got a parent present with you, then we will let you play. Caller number 10, name 5 careers that start with the letter B, as in boy. All right. Let's see what you got. And now, let's kick off the 5 at 5.
3: The minute that bad boy dings, we're good to go. 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

0: Man, I was convinced that it was all a smokescreen. She wasn't actually getting married at Madison Square Garden. That's not Taylor Swift's brand. And then I found out that Elizabeth Taylor had a private party there years ago. And well, we know how Taylor Swift feels about Elizabeth Taylor right now. I mean, she's got a song about her. So yeah, then it makes a little bit more sense. There's Taylor in our 5 at 5 with I Knew It, I Knew You at number 2. Number 3, Ariana Grande, Hate That I Made You Love Me. Last week's number 1, Tame Impala and Jenny, the Dracula remix, falls all the way back to number 4 today. And at number 5, we had Sabrina Carpenter, House Tour. So what will be our new number 1? Can't wait to play it for you in just a bit. Still got to do my random pick. That's coming up next. But first, got to give away this free pizza from your locally owned and operated Domino's. Let's see who we got on the line for that. Q101, hi, who's this?
1: Kyle.
0: Hey, Kyle, what's up, man? Where are you calling from?
1: Waynesboro.
0: Kyle in Waynesboro. All right, Kyle, you know what to do. I got you. I need you to name 5 careers that start with the letter B, as in boy. All right.
1: All right.
0: I'm gonna put 15 seconds on the clock, and you can start now.
1: A bank officer, a bank manager, a benefits manager, a building construction engineer, building engineer. A business banker.
0: Okay.
1: Butler.
0: Yeah. Well, there you go. That's 5. That's more than 5, actually, Kyle. You got yourself a free pizza from your locally owned and operated Domino's. Congratulations.
1: Thank you.
0: Yeah. And another B is a broadcaster. Just saying.
1: Oh, yeah. You're right.
0: Yeah. All right. Well, Kyle, can you tell me what station just made you a winner?
1: Q101.

0: Updating on traffic this hour. Looks like we have a traffic problem on I-64 and mile marker 104 in the westbound corridor. There's a tractor-trailer accident there, and all west lanes are closed, and traffic backups are approximately 2 miles there. Then on I-81 at mile marker 235 in Augusta County, motorists can expect delays due to a vehicle crash. The north left shoulder is closed there. That's all I'm seeing. Now, if you're seeing it and we're not saying it, give us a call at the WSVA Traffic and News Tip Line, 540-214-2500, and be sure to let us know what's going on.
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9: Flood watch this evening. Heavy thunderstorms are possible that could lead to flash flooding. Also, localized damaging winds. Low tonight down to 67. Tomorrow, more showers and 80. And thunderstorms possible Wednesday and Thursday. From the News Talk 92.1 and 550 WSVA Weather Center, I'm Frank Welt.
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8: 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We're going back to Ella Langley. She is having a heck of a 2026. And it's mainly because of this song right here. And I guess you're digging it again. It's Choosing Texas on Q101.

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Are you loving all of this World Cup action? Are you going to watch a game tonight? There's so many different places to pick from. I mean, Tequila Modern Mexican, O'Neill's, Brothers Craft Brewing. Well, there's also Pale Fire. It's

0: Have you been thinking about adoption? Have you been thinking, you know what? I just might adopt a cute little pup or kitty. Well, then I must point you towards Q101Online.com and our Pet of the Week, brought to you by Bob Wade Subaru. We've got Reba and we've got Sandy. Oh, Reba! Oh, she's a hound dog. Sweet girl. She is crate trained and potty trained and looking for a great forever home. If you're interested in adopting Reba, you can find her at the Rockingham Harrisonburg SPCA. Let her live out her golden years with you. We'll talk more about our other Pet of the Week, Sandy, coming up next hour on Q.
1: Take a look at traffic situations out there for you right now. Westbound I-64 is looking at a total mess. At mile marker 107 in the county of Albemarle, motorists can expect delays due to congestion. Traffic backups there are approximately 2 miles. A little bit ahead of that, at mile marker 104, that is where the real problem is. Motorists can expect delays due to a tractor-trailer crash. All west lanes are closed. Traffic backups there are approximately 2 miles. So you put that together with 107, and you're looking at 4 miles of backup. Keep that in mind. Over on I-81, there's a problem at mile marker 235 on the northbound corridor of I-81. The north left shoulder is closed due to a vehicle crash there. No backups at this time that I can see. Now, that's all I'm seeing. If you're seeing it and we're not saying it, you know what to do. Give us a call at the WSVA Traffic and News Tip Line, 540-214-2500, and be sure to let us know what's going on out there.
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1: 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I've been watching a lot of Love Island lately, and Zach, you know, on the show, he is a big Cat fan. I'm catching up too. So if Zach's already been kicked off the island, if he's been dumped, don't tell me. But I know he's a big Cat fan, so he'd probably love Sandy. Our pet of the week brought to you by Bob Wade Subaru. Sandy is a senior kitty looking for her forever home. She's been in fosters and immediately warmed up to those fosters, already asking for belly rubs and like wanting to be petted just immediately. And she is a great lap cat and biscuit maker. If you would know about cats, you know about biscuits. And she is also, right now, she's living with a dog in her foster home, so she doesn't mind a calm dog friend around with her. So if you've got, like, a chill dog and you'd like to add a cat to your family, Sandy is looking for her forever home. Maybe it's your home. 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That is our Pet of the Week. 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
1: Welcome to the factory.
2: A flood watch is in effect through this evening. Rain, heavy thunderstorms possible that could lead to flooding. Look for a low tonight down to 67. Tomorrow, more showers on the way. Variable cloudiness, high 80. Wednesday and Thursday, thunderstorms at 83. From the News Talk 92.1 and 550 WSVA Weather Center, I'm Frank Welch.
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And you know what I just realized? Now that we're in July, next month, we'll have JMU football back. So excited.

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2: 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Make it make sense.
3: That does not make sense.
4: Make it make sense. Like, I don't understand it.
5: I don't understand it either. Why would a grandfather drug his own granddaughter? And with cocaine and MDMA. Like, it wasn't like, oh, I gave her some extra Tylenol so she'd sleep or something like that. No. And the weird thing is, he kind of called the cops on himself. Did he have a guilty conscience or something? Oh, man, this is just so bizarre. But yeah, in North Carolina, a 66-year-old man put drugs in his granddaughter's Dairy Queen ice cream. And she complained about the drugs, so then he called the cops. I don't know if he was like trying to like pull a fast one at Dairy Queen and get them back for something that they did to him in a previous life. I have no idea why, if you're guilty of doing that, why you would call the cops, unless maybe he had a guilty conscience or he thought, oh, no one's ever going to pin this on me. Well, guess what? There was surveillance footage of him putting the drugs in his own granddaughter's ice cream. So he got arrested for drug possession and drugging a child and all kinds of stuff. Can't see his granddaughter anymore. So, hey, if your grandfather was just a guy that maybe made a racist comment every once in a while or like an off-color comment, yeah, he's not that bad. Looking at it in this perspective, at least. Well, that's it for me. I am Riley Reed. I'm getting out of here. That was more for me. Anyway, I got to get out of here. Ken and Joe is coming up next. Until we meet again, peace, love, and chicken grease. I'll catch you here on Ticket Tuesday.
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2: Logging through this Monday. That's what you do on a Monday after a long weekend. You slog through it. We're going to slog through it together. Welcome to the show. I hope you had a great 4th of July weekend. The lines are open at 800

We're at a hotel for the 4th of July, and the fire alarm goes off at like 7 in the morning. Everyone's running out. Nothing screams, I'm totally prepared for an emergency, like a bunch of grown men running through the lobby at 7 a.m. with SpongeBob.

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0: 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We're going to do a Cannon Show group chat. 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

0: 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Shouldn't have lost him in the first place, but we got him back. Nothing like a little American shader.
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